watch rings on. They need rappers like me. They need rappers like me. 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

0: 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Come on, let's hear it.
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0: Karma coma.
1: What?
0: Jamaica and Roma. Karma coma.
1: What?
0: Jamaica and Roma. Karma coma.
1: What?
0: Jamaica and Roma.

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I didn't see so much, I shouldn't have saw. Tatted to drugs, called the hack of fall. It been up and down, but never fall. I've been at the lock behind the wall. I've been at the lock behind the wall.

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Villains are made, not born. Most times, the villain and the hero's beginnings, unlike their endings, take nearly identical shapes.

0: It's a lot of motherfuckers that can't handle their liquor. Can't handle these drugs.
1: Wasted on love.
0: It's only real niggas that can handle that shit, man.

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Three shots and you faded. Freeze coming out at night and they getting X-rated. Four shots, now she wanna do the click. Any more shots, she ain't gon' remember shit. Smoking on X-D.

0: DMA, he say, she say. 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And the phone break up, unknown wake up. 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If he fall, would he fly? Sure wouldn't take much for you to find out, jump. Hey, you took that plunge. If not, in the same spot, how could you just?
1: How could you just? Could you just?

0: 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My life a movie, it's a lot of shit behind the scenes.
1: Action.
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1: All that
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1: I'm good.
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1: 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Free beat by day, man. Be on song, man.
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0: 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I'm down their home, Jack. Free the gang, yeah.
1: Yeah. 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
0: Slack.

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If fool me, we can't get fooled again.

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1: Three.
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1: Two.
0: You see?
1: One.
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0: 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Hop forward, hop back, hop, hop, hop.
1: Play it for her, play it for me. Play it for her, play it for me. Play it. Play it. Play it. Play it. Play it.